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Caps rolling over, laid back in a thrift store beach chair, dropping limes in a Corona. But she looks back, yeah, she throws me a kiss like, honey, I sure want you. And it's 103 between her and me, and only 92 in Daytona. And

my heart in that downtown bar. 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

0: The Ranch.
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1: And so are we.
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1: This is Where Country Lives. The Ranch.

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I'd be at some party, she'd show up and I'd be walking out. Or across some parking lot, hiding behind her sister. I'd look up, she'd be at the red light beside me in that white Maxima with the sticker on the back. I'd act

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It's hitting a little too close to home. She's so far gone, but she didn't go far.

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1: The Ranch.

Dean Brody, Man Without a Woman. 10 minutes after 6 o'clock. How you doing? Happy Tuesday to you. Hope your Tuesday's going well. Oh, my goodness. What a day it's going to be. Hey, either way, we've got some nicer weather today. Unfortunately, the couple of days there, we were thinking that we're going to have some sunshine in a row. Apparently, that's not the case. But we'll continue talking about that in a bit. Right now, here's Thomas Rhett.

0: Blake Shelton, Old Red. How you doing? 17 minutes after 6 o'clock. I know you're just pulling your head out of the pillow and wondering why it's not the weekend yet, but you know what? The weekend isn't going to be all it's cracked up to be. No, it's apparently supposed to be raining again. I mean, surprise, surprise. It seems like June has just been rainy June again. It's not like it's the first time it's happened. It's not like it's the fifth time that it's happened. It happens quite a bit, but it just hasn't seemed to be happened as much as it did this year for some reason. It just seemed to be raining the entire month of June. But, I mean, with very few exceptions, but there were still a few exceptions. But still, either way, that rain looks like it will continue this week. We might have a little bit of rain messing up our sunny day tomorrow and on Thursday as well. But we'll talk about that as we continue on through the morning. Get up, grab a coffee, get ready for your Tuesday here on the ranch.
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0: Thought About You. That's Nate Haler. How are you doing? 19 minutes now to 7 o'clock. As we continue through your Tuesday morning, I know you're just pulling your head out of the pillow and wondering why it's not the weekend yet, but here we are, bright and early on this Tuesday morning. It looks like some nice sunny day today. However, that's not going to last. The good news is we've got next week and all sorts of fun stuff going on with Canada Day celebrations. Now, the Canada Day celebrations in Olds are going to be 2 days, actually the night before and then the Canada Day day itself, with the fireworks on the June the 30th in Olds. Of course, that's all weather dependent. And the Canada Day celebrations on the Wednesday, July 1st in Olds. And that's going to be a great time. Trust me. Of course, the Canada Day parade is going to be happening. We're going to have all sorts of fun stuff all through town. And if you're in the surrounding communities, obviously they're going to have a bunch of fun stuff too, including, actually, if you count them all, the Canada Day celebrations are really going 3 days this year because Mountain View County has the Stars Air Ambulance Partnership helicopter logo unveiling happening this Thursday at 9 a.m. out there. It is their usual ratepayer breakfast kind of coincides with Canada Day, but this year they've moved it back just a little bit so that they could get the Stars Air Ambulance to land. That's going to happen this Thursday from 8 a.m. till 11 a.m. with Stars Air Ambulance showing up at about 9. So check that out. And of course, breakfast is delicious as well. That's in Mountain View County.
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5: Olds weather.
6: This afternoon, we're looking for a high of 20 degrees with a sunny sky. We'll see a clear sky through the evening and a low of 5 degrees tonight. Tomorrow, 30% chance of showers, a high of 23 degrees, 8 degrees and clear tomorrow night. 30% chance of showers Thursday, a high of 23. Friday, cloudy skies, 22 degrees. Saturday, rain and 16 degrees. Around the area right now, it is sunny and 5 degrees.
5: Wake up. Sunrise on the Ranch on

0: Tucker Wetmore, 3-2-1. How you doing? 9 minutes now to 7 o'clock. Tuesday morning, a bright and sunny, beautiful Tuesday. The only sad part is we have to go to work. Well, you do. I'm already here. So I guess we can't really enjoy it as much as we would like to. We can look at it through the window, so that's nice. Hey, either way, we'll have a closer look at your weather forecast in just a bit. News, weather, and sports on the way at 7.
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7: 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And that's here at Innisfail. 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And they want that top-quality Alberta beef. 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

16 years young, she thinks she's grown. We're all first car, first date, WLD on a license plate. 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Yeah.

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1: Never ask your wife if she's C-R-Z-Y if she's in a mood, because she will P-U-N-C-U-H you in the face. I did not know that until it happened to me, so I'm just passing the experience along, folks. You know, a word of warning. Just be careful out there. How you doing? It is 11 minutes after 7. Here's Keith Urban.

0: Boy, oh boy, that's the Wilkinsons, 17 minutes after 7 o'clock. And coming up this week, we've got Chuck Wagon action with the World Professional Chuck Wagon Association from the Pinoca Stampede. Yes, that'll be this Friday through Tuesday next week. Canada Day, actually, so Wednesday next week. The Pinoca Stampede kicks off with, I believe it is Dwight Yoakam. And that's going to be on the Thursday night. I am so jealous. I wish I could get up there for Dwight Yoakam because I love him. And I would definitely go see that show if I didn't have to work at, 5:30 in the morning the next morning. Anyways, lamenting is all I can do. Either way, yes, we do have World Professional Truck Wagon Association races coming from Pinoca starting Friday this week, going through till Wednesday. Then they move on to the Calgary Stampede, and you can catch all of the action of the entire WPCA summer season right here on 96.5 The Ranch.
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1: Olds weather.
0: This afternoon, we're looking for a high of 20 degrees with a sunny sky. We'll see a clear sky through the evening and a low of 5 degrees tonight. Tomorrow, 30% chance of showers, a high of 23 degrees, 8 degrees and clear tomorrow night. 30% chance of showers Thursday, a high of 23. Friday, cloudy skies, 22 degrees. Saturday, rain and 16 degrees. Around the area right now, it is sunny and 5 degrees.
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1: 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And when you're sending us your birthday and anniversary greetings so that we can all hear you, 403-556-2206. If you're celebrating a birthday today, you're celebrating alongside Randy Jackson. You remember him? Of course you do. He used to be on American Idol. He was one of the judges in the earlier seasons. He turned 69 years old today. He actually played with Journey for a bit there too. Linnea Grace is 21 years old today. She is a model. Also, Joel Edgerton turning 51 years old today. Also born on this day back in 1912, Alan Turing. He passed away in 1954, but not before decoding the Enigma box the Nazis used in World War II. So yes, Alan Turing's birthday would be today as well. Again, he passed away in 1954. Also celebrating today, Frances McDormand. She turned 68 years old today. If you saw Fargo, the movie, of course you did. You know her. 403-556-2206. Our Cam Clark Ford text line has quite a few birthday greetings already in for it. Happy birthday to Gloria Sinclair from her husband, Denny. Happy birthday, Gloria. Also, happy birthday to Eileen Walker from her Canasta buddies. So, happy birthday, Eileen. And happy birthday wishes going out to Charlie. Happy anniversary wishes going out to Charlie and Janice Britton for today from Elaine. Happy anniversary, Charlie and Janice Britton. 403-556-2206. Good morning, Birthday Club.
2: Good morning. I'd like to wish my nephew, Bruce Blaine, a very happy birthday, and also happy birthdays to Phil Johnson, Todd Gleason, and a happy anniversary to Ron and Holly Cottrell. And the greetings are coming from Judy.
1: Well, happy birthday and happy anniversary to everybody. Thanks, Judy. Have a great day.
2: Thank you.
1: Okay. Good morning, Birthday Club.
3: Yes, I'd like to wish two lovely ladies a happy birthday today. One is Gloria Sinclair from Didsbury, and the other is Eileen Walker from Sundry.
1: All right. Happy birthday to both. Thank you very much.
3: Okay, bye.
1: Good morning. 403-556-2206. Good morning, Birthday Club.
4: Oh, hello.
1: David, what's going on, man?
4: Not too bad. Good day.
1: Yeah, it's a beautiful day out there, isn't it?
4: Yes.
1: It is.
4: That's it for golf.
1: A good day for golf. It really is. Are you going to head out on the links today?
4: Yep.
1: Oh, good for you. Who are we going to celebrate today?
4: The golfer, Big Big Furry.
1: All right. Happy birthday. Thank you very much. Thanks, David. You have a great day on the golf course.
4: Have a drink for you.
1: All right. Thanks, man. Have a good one.
4: For sure.
1: 403-556-2206. Let's see who else might be on our Cam Clark Ford text line before we close down the old birthday club. Let's see. Happy 33rd birthday to Taylor Tibbert Maluga. I hope I said that right. Love Mom and Brent. So happy birthday to Taylor. 403-556-2206. Let's see. One last sweep of the Cam Clark Ford text line. And the telephone line seems to have cooled off. So that's good news. All right. Let's see who's going to be enjoying that birthday cake from Westview Co-op as we put a close down on the old birthday club for today. And our birthday cake going out to Gloria Sinclair. Gloria Sinclair, happy birthday. Enjoy that birthday cake. You or maybe the husband can head on over to the Westview Co-op in Olds. Speak to the bakery department and grab your birthday cake there. They will have the gift certificate for you behind the counter. Happy birthday to Gloria. Enjoy that cake. And, of course, happy birthday, happy anniversary to everybody celebrating today. That's been another edition of the Westview Co-op Birthday Club here on the ranch.
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Owen Reeling, Love, Hate, Love. Good morning, 12 minutes now after 8 o'clock. Owen Reeling, of course, here for Oldstoberfest a few years ago now. Not last year, but the year before, I believe it was. And what a great show that was. We have had our first Oldstoberfest planning meeting, and we'll talk about that in just a minute. But right now, here's Tim McGraw.

0: Redneck Yacht Club. It's Craig Morgan. How are you doing? 19 minutes after 8 o'clock on this Tuesday. And yes, we did have our first Oldstorfest meeting. So yes, there is going to be an Oldstorfest 2026. And yes, it's going to be at the Olds Regional Exhibition Grounds. And yes, it's going to be a great weekend. September, I believe it's 10th and 11th. 10th, 11th, and 12th. It's going to be a great time. The Oldstorfest returning to the Olds Regional Exhibition Grounds once again. 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

0: From the new movie Toy Story 5, that's I Knew It, I Knew You. That's Taylor Swift. 20 minutes now to 9 o'clock. Did you see the movie yet? It's apparently number one at the box office from the past weekend. $160 million it brought in North America, I believe. But yeah, sitting at number one, so it'll be there. Well, until this coming weekend when Supergirl shows up in theaters everywhere, that's where I will be on Friday checking that movie out. Can hardly wait. I'm a huge Superman fan, Supergirl fan. Anything DC Comics related or Marvel Comics related, I'm thrilled.
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1: Olds weather.
0: This afternoon, 20 degrees and a sunny sky. We'll see a clear sky through the evening, and overnight tonight, a low of 5 degrees. Tomorrow, 30% chance of showers, a high of 23 degrees in the afternoon, 8 degrees and clear tomorrow night. 30% chance of showers for Thursday, a high of 23, 22 degrees on Friday with cloudy skies, and rain for Saturday, a high of 16 degrees.
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Kevin Tocton and Brand New Truck. 13 minutes now to 9 o'clock, which means your Century 21 Bravo Realty Trading Post is coming up at 9:05. The Cam Clark Ford text line is already open at 403-556-2206. 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And, of course, the telephone line will go live after 9:05 for the Century 21 Bravo Realty Trading Post. But right now, here's Megan Maroney.

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1: I'm Justin Goulet with your information update. The annual chance to rev up motorcycle engines to raise money for prostate cancer research and awareness is coming up this weekend. Gil Enns with the Rural Alberta Ride for Dad says they'll start off on Saturday morning at the Zion Church in Didsbury, with their route also taking them east to Three Hills, west to Sundry, and then to Olds in the afternoon.
2: You know what? If you want to just come down on Saturday morning, we have pledge forms there. You can fill them out if you don't have one already. And come in and join the fun. For the registered riders that come, every rider that's registered does receive the breakfast, the lunch, and the supper for free.
1: The Rural Alberta Ride for Dad chapter has raised $1.25 million since it was established in 2009. A 49-year-old Calgary resident faces charges following a fatal collision earlier this year in Lacombe County. The two-vehicle crash happened on the evening of May 16th at the intersection of Asplund Road and Highway 20. Sylvan Lake RCMP says the driver and lone occupant of the Chevrolet Silverado, a 65-year-old Red Deer resident, was pronounced deceased at the scene. Mounties say alcohol and speed were contributing factors to the collision, and the 49-year-old Calgary resident, who is driving the Jeep Grand Cherokee, is charged with dangerous operation of a vehicle causing death and driving while impaired causing death. Inflation rose 3.2% year-over-year in May. Stats Canada says that's up from a 2.8% gain in April. The agency says higher prices for gasoline continue to drive the acceleration in the headline consumer price index, pointing to supply uncertainty stemming from the conflict in the Middle East. Officials say consumers paid the highest prices for gasoline since June of 2022, when Russia's invasion of Ukraine created supply uncertainty. Tomato prices alone ballooned by 45% because of weather and U.S. tariff-related supply issues in Mexico. And HelloFresh has been granted up to $3.6 million in federal and provincial funding to help it feed the hunger for ready-to-eat meals. Construction on the company's $19.5 million state-of-the-art agri-food processing facility in Calgary was completed this spring, with the project expected to create 400 permanent and over 250 temporary jobs. The provincial government points out that all meat and produce and the ready-to-eat meals will be sourced from Alberta-based ag suppliers. For these stories and more, you can visit our website, MyMountainViewNow.com.
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4: 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It will have a shotgun start at 9 a.m., 18 holes of stroke play, dinner, prizes, and more. Meanwhile, the Hub Insurance Senior Open was held at the OGC earlier this month. The 2026 Senior Men's Champion is Ken Griffith with a 2-under par 70. Selena Lamb is the Senior Ladies Champ with a 9-over par round of 81. And Dwayne Becker is this year's Senior Men's Champion with a 5-over par 77. Canada's next game at the FIFA World Cup isn't until Wednesday afternoon versus Switzerland in Vancouver. Among today's feature games is England versus Ghana at 2 p.m. And finally, the Toronto Blue Jays kicked off a 10-game homestand on Monday night. The Jays beat the Astros 4-2. That three-game series with the Astros continues this afternoon at 2:07 p.m. And that's your sports update.
0: Olds weather.
4: This afternoon, 20 degrees and a sunny sky. We'll see a clear sky through the evening, and overnight tonight, a low of 5 degrees. Tomorrow, 30% chance of showers, a high of 23 degrees in the afternoon, 8 degrees and clear tomorrow night. 30% chance of showers for Thursday, a high of 23, 22 degrees on Friday with cloudy skies, and rain for Saturday, a high of 16 degrees.
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4: 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It is also, as you're aware, our Cam Clark Ford text line. So go ahead and get your items in right now. Let's go to the phone line. Good morning, Trading Post.
8: Good morning. 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I have a bird bath for $50, and I have a 2008 white Hummer, sunroof, no rust, excellent condition, mileage 214K, asking $14,000. 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Thank you. 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
4: Thank you. 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Your telephone is open. 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From our website submissions this morning, a 2007 Mitsubishi Outlander with 250,000 kilometers on it. This would be a great starter car for an in-town driver. 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We've got a 5-piece couch, 2 ends are reclining for sale. They're taking offers. It's in Didsbury at 403-586-1059. 403-586-1059. 5-piece couch. And they are taking offers on it. Also from our Cam Clark Ford text line this morning, 4x4 gas pickup truck is what they're looking for. If you have a 4x4 gas pickup truck that is garage kept and low mileage and no rust, then someone would like to speak to you about purchasing it off of you. 403-318-3540. That's 403-318-3540. They're in Red Deer, but of course, willing to travel. 403-556-2206. Let's see what else might be here on our Cam Clark Ford text line this morning at 403-556-2206. Mini fridge, 2 doors, large capacity freezer, magic chef, works great, black top and handles, silver stainless front, $70. 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Cam Clark Ford text line continues on. We've got someone has a free spare tire from a 2017 Chevy Express 3500. 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Let's see what else is on our Cam Clark Ford text line this morning. 2007 North Shore trailer, bumper pole, good clean unit, 33 feet long. Can send pictures. 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Also, we've got the mini fridge. We got that already. 403-556-2206. 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That's 403-426-0171. And yes, the hot weather is coming. I can almost guarantee it. 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Good morning, Trading Post.
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4: 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Not there. Let's see who else might be calling. Morning Trading Post. Hi there. Hello. Maybe they'll call back. 403-556-2206. Yes. Nope, not yet. All right, let's see what else might be on our Cam Clark Ford text line. 2015 F-350 XL Crew Cab with 2.6-liter gas engine, 295,000 kilometers for $8,000 or best offer. 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
10: Yeah, I got a utility scooter for sale.
4: Okay.
10: Yeah, and it's just a one-speed one. But it's in good shape, and my phone number is 403-358-1087. And Innisfail, it's at the lodge here in Innisfail, if anybody wants to look at it.
4: Okay. Thank you very much.
10: Yeah, thanks.
4: Have a great day.
11: And the other one.
4: Good morning, Trading Post.
12: Yes, I'm looking for two sets of Regal railings for staircases. I need one set for a three-step and one for a five-step, and they can call me at 403-638-1928. I put it on Friday, but none of the ads are up.
4: Oh, okay. Well, we'll have a look at that. Regal Railings, thank you very much.
12: Thanks.
4: 403-556-2206. Let's see what we got here. Our Cam Clark Ford text line is open. Our website is also open and waiting for your calls and texts for the Century 21 Bravo with the Trading Post. We've got for sale 6x8 garden shed, 300. 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For sale 6x8 garden shed. 300. Your guess is as good as mine. 403-556-2206. The telephone line is open. The Cam Clark Ford text line open. Good morning. We have a men's right-handed Wilson Staff golf clubs for $300. Also stainless steel barbecue with rotisserie for $150. And a ladies leather chaps size large for $75. 403-556-0805. 403-556-0805. And again, we'll have all these up on our website, mymountainviewnow.com, under the Trading Post tab after the show. Oh my. All right. Let's see if this
11: 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Our telephone number is open. 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Right up until 9:30, we do this Trading Post thing every weekday, 9:05 to 9:30 here on 96.5 The Ranch. 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You can really send them to the text line anytime you like, to 403-556-2206. It's just a case of depending on what day you're sending them, we may or may not see them, especially if it's a weekend. So just keep that in mind. The Century 21 Bravo Realty Trading Post continuing here on the ranch. Don't forget, we've got Canada Day coming up next Wednesday. Of course, we're not here on the air for Canada Day. That is a holiday, so we get off to observe Canada Day and celebrate Canada. So we won't be here on Wednesday next week. We will be here tomorrow, but not next week for Canada Day. But, you know, you can still get your items in if you want to. We just won't be getting to them till the 2nd of July, that's all. 403-556-2206. The telephone line is open. The Cam Clark Ford text line open as well. Right up until 9:30. Someone wanted glass headlight assemblies from Cadillac Eldorado, 1992 to 2002. If you have a glass headlight assembly from a Cadillac Eldorado from a 1992 to a 2002. Also a 1980 GMC square body 2500 two-wheel drive is $5,500 or best offer. Comes with pickup box or service body. KMs. I'm going to guess it's low kilometers. The L and the M are kind of close. Low kilometers, mixed firewood also, $150 for an 8-foot pickup box. 403-975-5990. 403-975-5990. All right. Continuing right along on our Cam Clark Ford text line this morning. Oh, look at that. Telephone line's open. Good morning, Trading Post.
13: Yeah, I called in about my utility scooter there, and I think a trailer, because I had a guy phone me, thought I had a trailer for sale. And my phone number was 403-358-1087, but it's a utility scooter, but he figured I said trailer, which I might have done, so.
11: Oh, okay. We'll make sure that's... That's specified.
13: Just crap that utility scooter.
11: Yep, mobility scooter. There you go.
13: Yeah.
11: You're welcome. There you go. If you're looking to get around town, a mobility scooter might be what you need. It's not a trailer. It's a scooter. His phone line was a little bit garbled at the time. So 403-358-1087 in Innisfail for a mobility scooter. It's a single speed mobility scooter. And again, that is 403-358-1087.
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4: That's right, the Century 21 Bravo Realty Trading Post continuing right up until 9:30. The telephone line is open. The Cam Clark Ford text line is open. Good morning, Trading Post.
8: Good morning. My son has a 2022 Trump motorcycle, excellent condition, mileage 5,000K. It's a Sport 660. He's asking 8,000 for it. His phone number is 403-998-7091. Thank you. Have a good day.
4: Thank you. There you go. You want a motorcycle? Sounds like a great idea. 403-556-2206. The telephone line is open. The Cam Clark Ford text line is open as well. And taking your calls and texts for the Century 21 Bravo Realty Trading Post this morning. We got about 6.5 minutes left in the Trading Post for this morning, so you still got time. If there's something you want to get in, now's your chance at 403-556-2206. 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And we've got that in on the line, too. 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For another 2.5 minutes on the Century 21 Bravo Easy Trading Post for this morning. Of course, our Trading Post posts will be online at mymountviewnow.com shortly after the show. Let's see who else is on our telephone line this morning. Nobody, apparently. That's fine. Doesn't offend me. I'm cool with it. Good morning, Trading Post.
18: Good morning.
4: Hi.
18: Hi.
4: Hi, how are you?
18: Oh, I'm good.
4: Good.
18: I've got about 4 of those great big tires that have been turned inside out for feeders or whatever, and I'd like to give them away.
4: Okay.
18: Uh-huh.
4: And your phone number?
18: 403-638-8684.
4: All right. Is there anything else?
18: No, that's fine.
4: Perfect. All right. Well, hopefully we'll get those away for you. Have a great day.
18: You too.
4: All
18: thank
4: right.
18: you.
4: Good
18: Bye-bye.
4: Luck. Bye-bye. There you go. Some nice decorative tires that have been turned inside out. Maybe you would like to have a bird feeder or a planter or something like that. These are perfect. They're already turned inside out, so you don't even have to do the work. And they're free. 403-638-8684. 403-638-8684. They're free. Good morning, Trading Post.
19: Morning.
4: Hi. What can we do for you today?
19: Yeah, I got four or five rain barrels here to sell. Plastic rain barrels.
4: Mm-hmm.
19: $40 a piece.
4: Okay.
19: Phone number here is 728-3307.
4: 3307. That's 403-728. Is that right? 403-728-3307?
19: Right.
4: Perfect. All right.
19: Thank you.
4: You have a great day.
19: And you too.
4: There you go. Rain barrels might be a good idea. I mean, rain barrels a month ago would have been a great idea with all the rain we've had. You probably could have collected enough rain to water your garden for the rest of the year. But here we are, planning late as usual. So pick up your rain barrels, 403-728-3307. They're $40 each. Plastic rain barrels, so they're great. Uh-oh, look at that. We are running out of time with the Century 21 Broadworthy Trading Post for this morning. Of course, it'll be back tomorrow and every weekday, 9:05 to 9:30 here on 96.5 The Ranch. It is the Century 21 Bravo Realty Trading Post. 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That's going to do it for the Century 21 Bravo Realty Trading Post for this Tuesday morning. Enjoy the sunshine while it lasts.
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1: Olds Weather.
0: This afternoon, 20 degrees and a sunny sky. We'll see a clear sky through the evening, and overnight tonight, a low of 5 degrees. Tomorrow, 30% chance of showers, a high of 23 degrees in the afternoon, 8 degrees and clear tomorrow night. 30% chance of showers for Thursday, a high of 23, 22 degrees on Friday with cloudy skies, and rain for Saturday, a high of 16 degrees.
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0: Middle of the bed, that's Madeline Merlot. 10 minutes to 10 o'clock, which means it's my time to step aside and make some room for Tanya this morning. She'll be here from 10 till 2. I'll be back tomorrow morning at 6 a.m. to get you up bright and early for your Wednesday. Can you believe it? We're going to be halfway through the work week already, which means we're about less than a week from July. July is coming up too quickly as far as I'm concerned. Anyways, I'll be back here tomorrow, so have a great afternoon. Take it easy. Stay safe out there.
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6: The Ranch.

James Barker Band here on the ranch. Good morning. Hey, I'm Stephen Kepler in for just this week on the ranch. And I gotta say, can we hand it to Calgary's mayor for just 1 second for clearing the air on what's going on with Stampede? Now, I'm going to be vague about this because he said some pretty bad words. But so many people come from all over Alberta to go to Stampede. I mean, if you haven't been to a Stampede yet in your life, you need to go. But there was some issue with the tent and the time and the curfew and all this. And Calgary's mayor just stepped up and pretty much cleared the air. And I was kind of looked at this fellow. I was like, okay, all right, not bad. I mean, I don't really have an opinion on any of it. I just want to play music and hang out with you. So that's what I'm going to do with Old Dominion right here on the ranch.

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2: Gilbert Entz with Drew Alberta Ride for Dad.
3: Gil joins us on Community Hotline today as we get set for another edition of the Ride for Dad. Gil, what have you guys got planned for June 27th?
2: It's a full day. It's a day of meals, of a ride throughout the country. We go out east to the Three Hills Country and west to the Sundry Country. And yeah, it's a fun day of riding and raising money for prostate cancer.
3: You bet. So what time is your registration and where will you guys gather for that?
2: So we gather at the Zion Church at Didsbury. That's the big church down at the hill there across from the campground. And the registration and breakfast is all starting at 7:30. And our stand's up at 9:30. We head on the road at 9:30.
3: And take us through your route. Where will you guys go?
2: Well, for the morning, we've changed it up a bit. So for the morning, we ride out to Three Hills, and we'll do a dice roll there. And then we head back to the Zion Church and hope to land at the Zion Church around 12. And at that point, we'll be there for an hour. That includes dice roll and a lunch. And then after noon, we head out west, and we'll head out to the Sundry Country and north a little bit. And our final stop for our final dice roll is at Hillebrand Motors in Olds. We hope to be there around 2:15, roughly about there. And we'll all gather there, and at 3 o'clock, we're supposed to head out of there with the escort, with the RCMP and that, and they'll take us out of town, out of Olds. And we end up back at Zion Church for awards and for a banquet.
3: That's awesome. Approximately how many riders are you anticipating that will join you this year?
2: Oh, man, I wish I could tell you that. On a good day, we might see, you know, about 4 or 5 dozen, something like that, 50 around there on a good day. Depends on you guys, on your weather report. You give us a good weather report, we might have more people.
3: It sounds good. If people want to find out how they can get involved or join you, where can they go to find out more information, Gil?
2: Well, they can go to ridefordad.ca. And then at that point, you need to choose which ride you're going to ride on, which is the event, which you'll go to Rural Alberta Ride for Dad. And at that site, you'll be able to find the place where you can download pledge forms. Now, you can do it online, but you know what? If you want to just come down on Saturday morning, we have pledge forms there. You can fill them out if you don't have one already. And, come in and join the fun. For the registered riders that come, every rider that's registered does receive the breakfast, the lunch, and the supper for free. We have raised, our chapter here has raised $1.25 million, so it would be nice to bump that up a bit, but to put a goal on, man, I wish I could say. I really wish I could say.
3: No problem. And again, you guys, this is nearly 2 decades that you've been doing this now, eh, Gil?
2: Yeah. This is our 18th year since we joined the Ride for Dad organization.
3: That's great. Well, I wish you guys all the best when it comes to the weather forecast for this weekend. Thanks so much for joining us on Community Hotline, Gil.
2: Thank you so much. Appreciate it.
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It's Megan Patrick here on the ranch. Can somebody please tell me I'm crazy? I was seeing all these posts online this morning about how the apple pie is back at McDonald's, the hot apple pie dessert. They're bringing it back to McDonald's. And I thought to myself, when did it leave? Where am I missing this? Like, apparently in the States, they're bringing it back today for their America's 250th birthday. I didn't even know it left. Like, did it leave Canada? Can somebody answer that for me? Anyways, if you're ever driving through, try the apple pie McFlurry. It's a hidden menu item. It's deadly. It's deadly, man. Hey, I'm Stephen Kepler here on the ranch with Nate Holler.

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2: It's time to take a closer look at June 23rd on the country music calendar with another edition of This Day in Country Music. Born on this day in 1929 was the legendary June Carter Cash. The singer was the wife of Johnny Cash, and the two had several hits together, including Ring of Fire, Jackson, and If I Were a Carpenter. She played the guitar, banjo, harmonica, and auto harp, and acted in several films and television shows. Carter Cash won 5 Grammy Awards. She passed away in May of 2003 at the age of 73. It was on this day in 2010 that Willie Nelson was inducted into the Library of Congress's National Recording Registry. The NRR is a list of sound recordings that are culturally, historically, or aesthetically important and or inform or reflect life in the United States. And it was on this day in 2016 that the legendary Ralph Stanley, also known as Dr. Ralph Stanley, passed away at the age of 89. The bluegrass artist was known for his distinctive singing and banjo playing. His work was featured in the 2000 film, Oh Brother, Where Art Thou?, in which he sings the Appalachian dirge, Oh Death. That song won him a 2002 Grammy Award in the category of Best Male Country Vocal Performance. That's a look at this day in country music.
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4: Olds Weather.
3: This afternoon, 20 degrees and a sunny sky. We'll see a clear sky through the evening, and overnight tonight, a low of 5 degrees. Tomorrow, 30% chance of showers, a high of 23 degrees in the afternoon, 8 degrees and clear tomorrow night. 30% chance of showers for Thursday, a high of 23, 22 degrees on Friday with cloudy skies, and rain for Saturday, a high of 16 degrees.
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You're going to be hanging around here while you want to watch my jacket? Oh, thanks, man. I'm going to be out here dancing with your girlfriend.

It's Gretchen Wilson here on the ranch. I was having this thought on Sunday, and I'm curious how you feel about it. Remember the days when you would go to school and you'd rush to school to talk about the latest episode of a TV show you just watched? Like, I noticed that House of the Dragon is back and Game of Thrones in general, and a lot of people are excited, but you'll talk about it online now. You don't talk about it in person with people. Like, you don't rush to work or whatever. We used to talk about Survivor on Thursdays. Come on, right? I'm curious, and we can talk about this throughout the show today. I'm curious if there's something you really miss before we started using social media. Because that before we started using social media, it was like we talked about everything, right? I'd be curious. Here's Tyler Joe Miller.

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Jade Eagleson on the ranch. Yeah, so if you've got an answer for me, I mean, look, what's something you missed before we started using social media? And, you know, like I got a few notes here from friends saying, like, knocking on my friend's door and asking if they can come out to play. I guess that's not a thing anymore, hey? Like, playdates, parents make them for the kids now for the most part. Like, I had to go. I had to, like, rush to my friend's house, ride my bicycle, and knock on their door, that sort of thing. I mean, that's a really good point. Really, it is. Here's Luke Bryan.

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2: Olds Weather.
7: This afternoon, 20 degrees and a sunny sky. We'll see a clear sky through the evening, and overnight tonight, a low of 5 degrees. Tomorrow, 30% chance of showers, a high of 23 degrees in the afternoon, 8 degrees and clear tomorrow night. 30% chance of showers for Thursday, a high of 23, 22 degrees on Friday with cloudy skies, and rain for Saturday, a high of 16 degrees.
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1: I'm Justin Goulet with your information update. The annual chance to rev up motorcycle engines to raise money for prostate cancer research and awareness is coming up this weekend. Gil Enns with the Rural Alberta Ride for Dad says they'll start off on Saturday morning at the Zion Church in Didsbury, with their route also taking them east to Three Hills, west to Sundry, and then to Olds in the afternoon.
2: You know what? If you want to just come down on Saturday morning, we have pledge forms there. You can fill them out if you don't have one already. And come in and join the fun. For the registered riders that come, every rider that's registered does receive the breakfast, the lunch, and the supper for free.
1: The Rural Alberta Ride for Dad chapter has raised $1.25 million since it was established in 2009. A 49-year-old Calgary resident faces charges following a fatal collision earlier this year in Lacombe County. The two-vehicle crash happened on the evening of May 16th at the intersection of Asplund Road and Highway 20. Sylvan Lake RCMP says the driver and lone occupant of the Chevrolet Silverado, a 65-year-old Red Deer resident, was pronounced deceased at the scene. Mounties say alcohol and speed were contributing factors to the collision, and the 49-year-old Calgary resident, who is driving the Jeep Grand Cherokee, is charged with dangerous operation of a vehicle causing death and driving while impaired causing death. Inflation rose 3.2% year-over-year in May. Stats Canada says that's up from a 2.8% gain in April. The agency says higher prices for gasoline continue to drive the acceleration in the headline consumer price index, pointing to supply uncertainty stemming from the conflict in the Middle East. Officials say consumers paid the highest prices for gasoline since June of 2022, when Russia's invasion of Ukraine created supply uncertainty. Tomato prices alone ballooned by 45% because of weather and U.S. tariff-related supply issues in Mexico. And HelloFresh has been granted up to $3.6 million in federal and provincial funding to help it feed the hunger for ready-to-eat meals. Construction on the company's $19.5 million state-of-the-art agri-food processing facility in Calgary was completed this spring, with the project expected to create 400 permanent and over 250 temporary jobs. The provincial government points out that all meat and produce and the ready-to-eat meals will be sourced from Alberta-based ag suppliers. For these stories and more, you can visit our website, MyMountainViewNow.com.
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4: 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It'll have a shotgun start at 9 a.m., 18 holes of stroke play, dinner, prizes, and more. Meanwhile, the Hub Insurance Senior Open was held at the OGC earlier this month. The 2026 Senior Men's Champion is Ken Griffith with a 2-under par 70. Selena Lam is the Senior Ladies Champ with a 9-over par round of 81. And Dwayne Becker is this year's Super Seniors Men's Champion with a 5-over par 77. Canada's next game at the FIFA World Cup isn't until Wednesday afternoon versus Switzerland in Vancouver. Among today's future games is England versus Ghana this afternoon. And finally, the Toronto Blue Jays kicked off a 10-game homestand on Monday night. They now have 4 wins in their last 5 games after beating Houston 4-2. That's your sports update.
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5: This afternoon, 20 degrees and a sunny sky. We'll see a clear sky through the evening, and overnight tonight, a low of 5 degrees. Tomorrow, 30% chance of showers, a high of 23 degrees in the afternoon, 8 degrees and clear tomorrow night. 30% chance of showers for Thursday, a high of 23, 22 degrees on Friday with cloudy skies, and rain for Saturday, a high of 16 degrees.
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14: 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In the milling wheat markets, July Minneapolis futures are down 6 cents at $6.16, with local hard red spring bids for June-July movement at $7.80 per bushel. In the oil seeds, July canola futures gained $10.50 at $736.50 per ton or $16.70 per bushel. 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
15: 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Yesterday in central Alberta, good British cows, with strong calves at their side, traded from $6,700 per pair to $7,600 per pair. This is Dallas Roger with CanFax reporting for the Alberta Beef Producers.
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17: 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And that's here at Innisfail. 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And there's also big demand on these butcher cattle with the barbecue season in full swing. And they want that top-quality Alberta beef. 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Innisfail.
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Tyler Joe Miller here on the ranch. I was seeing that Taylor Swift is getting like kind of people are hard timing her online, basically saying because if she, a lot of people are mocking her over reports that she might perform at her wedding with Travis Kelce. And it's like, if she wants to perform at her own wedding, let her. I've been to a wedding where the groom performed Freebird. It was terrible. He should not have done that. Here's Brad Paisley.

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8: Olds weather.
9: This afternoon, 20 degrees and a sunny sky. We'll see a clear sky through the evening, and overnight tonight, a low of 5 degrees. Tomorrow, 30% chance of showers, a high of 23 degrees in the afternoon, 8 degrees and clear tomorrow night. 30% chance of showers for Thursday, a high of 23, 22 degrees on Friday with cloudy skies, and rain for Saturday, a high of 16 degrees.
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Morgan Griffiths right here on the ranch. I'm Stephen Kepler. Thanks for hanging out with me. Do you have a family member that has a gluten intolerance? I have some family members that actually are celiac, and so it's a straight-up disease, and it makes traveling a little bit different, makes it a little difficult. Well, Oceanic Cruises are going to now feature 11 entirely gluten-free restaurants, and they're going to do an entirely gluten-free cruise to set sail in 2028. Wow. All right. Amen.

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Josh Stumpf here on the ranch. Hey, I'm Stephen Kepler. This morning they announced it. The Edmonton Oilers hiring Mike Babcock as their head coach. I don't really know much about the guy. I just know that a lot of players didn't really like him over in Toronto or in Chicago, apparently. I know he didn't coach in Chicago, but yeah. We'll see, though. I mean, you never know. Connor McDavid approved it. That's all we got to keep saying to ourselves. Here's Luke Bryan.

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4: Gil joins us on Community Hotline today as we get set for another edition of the Ride for Dad. Gil, what have you guys got planned for June 27th?
3: It's a full day. It's a day of meals, of rides throughout the country. We go out east to the Three Hills Country and west to the Sundry Country. And yeah, it's a fun day of riding and raising money for prostate cancer.
4: You bet. So what time is your registration and where will you guys gather for that?
3: So we gather at the Zion Church at Didsbury. 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And the registration and breakfast is all starting at 7:30. And our stand's up at 9:30. We head on the road at 9:30.
4: And take us through your route. Where will you guys go?
3: Well, for the morning, we've changed it up a bit. So for the morning, we ride out to Three Hills, and we'll do a dice roll there. And then we head back to the Zion Church and hope to land at the Zion Church around 12. And at that point, we'll be there for an hour. That includes dice roll and a lunch. And then after noon, we head out west, and we'll head out to the Sundry Country and north a little bit. And our final stop for our final dice roll is at Hillebrand Motors in Olds. We hope to be there around 2:15, roughly about an hour. And we'll all gather there, and at 3 o'clock, we're supposed to head out of there with the escort, with the RCMP and that, and they'll take us out of town, out of Olds. And we end up back at Zion Church for awards and for a banquet.
4: That's awesome. Approximately how many riders are you anticipating that will join you this year?
3: Oh, man, I wish I could tell you that. On a good day, we might see, you know, about 4 or 5 dozen, something like that, 50 around there on a good day. Depends on you guys, on your weather report. You give us a good weather report, we might have more people.
4: Yeah, sounds good. If people want to find out how they can get involved or join you, where can they go to find out more information, Gil?
3: Well, they can go to rideforDad.ca. And then at that point, you need to choose which ride you're going to ride on, which is the event, which you'll go to Rural Alberta Ride for Dad. And at that site, you'll be able to find a place where you can download pledge forms. Now, you can do it online, but you know what? If you want to just come down on Saturday morning, we have pledge forms there. You can fill them out if you don't have one already. And, come in and join the fun. For the registered riders that come, every rider that's registered does receive the breakfast, the lunch, and the supper for free. We have raised, our chapter here has raised $1.25 million, so it would be nice to bump that up a bit, but to put a goal on, man, I wish I could say. I really wish I could say.
4: No problem. And again, you guys, this is nearly 2 decades that you've been doing this now, eh, Gil?
3: Yeah. This is our 18th year since we joined the Ride for Dad organization.
4: That's great. Well, I wish you guys all the best when it comes to the weather forecast for this weekend. Thanks so much for joining us on Community Hotline, Gil.
3: Thank you so much. Appreciate it.
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Bailey Zimmerman on the ranch. Hi, I'm Stephen Kepler. Did you manage to catch Bailey Zimmerman on their tour coming through? It was they did quite a few shows, actually, so that was kind of cool. Hi, I'm Stephen Kepler with Dean Brody.

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2: It's time to take a closer look at June 23rd on the country music calendar with another edition of This Day in Country Music. Born on this day in 1929 was the legendary June Carter Cash. The singer was the wife of Johnny Cash, and the two had several hits together, including Ring of Fire, Jackson, and If I Were a Carpenter. She played the guitar, banjo, harmonica, and auto harp, and acted in several films and television shows. Carter Cash won 5 Grammy Awards. She passed away in May of 2003 at the age of 73. It was on this day in 2010 that Willie Nelson was inducted into the Library of Congress's National Recording Registry. The NRR is a list of sound recordings that are culturally, historically, or aesthetically important and or inform or reflect life in the United States. And it was on this day in 2016 that the legendary Ralph Stanley, also known as Dr. Ralph Stanley, passed away at the age of 89. The bluegrass artist was known for his distinctive singing and banjo playing. His work was featured in the 2000 film Oh Brother, Where Art Thou, in which he sings the Appalachian dirge, Oh Death. That song won him a 2002 Grammy Award in the category of Best Male Country Vocal Performance. That's a look at This Day in Country Music.
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1: Olds Weather.
10: This afternoon, 20 degrees and a sunny sky. We'll see a clear sky through the evening, and overnight tonight, a low of 5 degrees. Tomorrow, 30% chance of showers, a high of 23 degrees in the afternoon, 8 degrees and clear tomorrow night. 30% chance of showers for Thursday, a high of 23, 22 degrees on Friday with cloudy skies, and rain for Saturday, a high of 16 degrees.
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11: Your weather update from Environment Canada. Sunny for today with a high to 20 this afternoon. Tonight, a clear sky, low plus 5. Sun and cloud mix for tomorrow. Very slight chance we may see showers in the afternoon with a possibility of a thunderstorm. High to 23 tomorrow afternoon. Thursday, sun and cloud mix, high to 23. Friday, increase in cloudiness with a high to 22. Rain through the day. Saturday, high 16. Sunday as well, rain and 15. And then Monday, back to work. Periods of rain with a high to 17 degrees.
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8: Your weather update from Environment Canada. Sunny for today with a high to 20 this afternoon. Tonight, a clear sky, low plus 5. Sun and cloud mix for tomorrow. Very slight chance we may see showers in the afternoon with a possibility of a thunderstorm. High to 23 tomorrow afternoon. Thursday, sun and cloud mix, high to 23. Friday, increase in cloudiness with a high to 22. Rain through the day. Saturday, high 16. Sunday as well, rain and 15. And then Monday, back to work, periods of rain with a high to 17 degrees.
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3: Your weather update from Environment Canada. Sunny for today with a high to 20 this afternoon. Tonight, a clear sky, low plus 5. Sun and cloud mix for tomorrow. Very slight chance we may see showers in the afternoon with a possibility of a thunderstorm. High to 23 tomorrow afternoon. Thursday, sun and cloud mix, high to 23. Friday, increase in cloudiness with a high to 22. Rain through the day Saturday, high 16. Sunday as well, rain and 15. And then Monday back to work, periods of rain with a high to 17 degrees.
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8: Your weather update from Environment Canada. Sunny for today with a high to 20 this afternoon. Tonight, a clear sky, low plus 5. Sun and cloud mix for tomorrow. Very slight chance we may see showers in the afternoon with a possibility of a thunderstorm. High to 23 tomorrow afternoon. Thursday, sun and cloud mix, high to 23. Friday, increase in cloudiness with a high to 22. Rain through the day. Saturday, high 16. Sunday as well, rain and 15. And then Monday, back to work, periods of rain with a high to 17 degrees.
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